Memphis's classic rock, Rock 102. Chad Tyson, director John Carpenter, has an interesting Metallica item on his bucket list. I'll tell you about that coming up next tonight. Unforgiven, rocking things now.

Rock 102. Chad Tyson, pumpkin spice season rocking, but bananas creeping in this year. Do you see Snickers' new limited time banana nut bread flavor they're releasing at Walgreens? That's expected to be out this Friday. It actually has banana flavor.

Memphis is classic rock, Rock 102. Chad Tyson, Tom Petty rocking things tonight. Big day yesterday for Tom Petty fans. We got that previously unreleased tune, Parade of Loons, which is one of a few previously unreleased tracks included in this massive new Origin 71 through 78 box set that's coming out November 6th. 5 LP, 4 CD, Blu-ray set celebrating the 50th anniversary of Tom Petty and the Heartbreakers. And that goes all the way back to like a demo.

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Chad Tyson, have you ever paid attention to the cymbal hits and the Joker from the Steve Miller Band? I get a video over my reposts on TikTok and Instagram. It's a drummer trying to hit them all at the right time. A lot harder than you might think. Let's listen.

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Be sure to make us a preset on your free iHeartRadio app. Thanks for hanging out. It's Stacy with you. So, regurgitated online, Conan O'Brien Needs a Friend. I like that podcast. It had a clip up of Bill Hader doing Eddie Van Halen, the Van Halen brothers, but also his impression of David Lee Roth. It's perfect.

Memphis's classic rock, Rock 102. It's Stacy and Soundgarden's Bad Motorfinger. It's one of Eddie Vedder's favorite records. He says he always admired Chris Cornell's vocals and the band's artistry. And Bad Motorfinger holds very special memories for Eddie Vedder.

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Be sure to make us a preset on your free iHeartRadio app. Thanks for hanging out. It's Stacey with you. Welcome to Friday. Nestle in. Now, don't hang on to Thursday. That's goofy. Mm-mm. So do you practice Santeria? Do you have a crystal ball? No, I don't, man. Bradley Knoll doesn't either.

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They've got Olivia Dean. They've got Cat's Eye, Fontaine's D.C., St. Vincent, Stuart Copeland, Limp Bizkit. That's what we call eclectic.

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It's Stacy, a tour de force broadcast, day after day, hour after hour, song after song.

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It's Stacy and the PSLs, where pumpkin spice lattes are back at your local Starbucks. 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

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Thanks for hanging out. It's Stacy with you. 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

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New snake found in New Guinea, and they're naming it after Slash. Scientists can rock and roll, too. Newly discovered species named after Slash, who was described as a lifelong reptile.

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This M72 World Tour continues. Got what, a third, fourth leg? Where, what are we on now? May through June. Tons of U.S. and Canadian dates.

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Rock 102. In less than 2 weeks, we're going to get a movie from Linkin Park called Unshatter, where they tell us the story of their decision how to move forward as a band since the passing of their frontman, Chester. That's out September 30th. Limited theatrical run, so check your local listings. Coming up next, we're going to talk about the 1,400 words that Merriam-Webster added to their dictionary this year.

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1: The surviving members of Soundgarden are putting together the final, what we're thinking is the final Soundgarden album. At least the final Soundgarden album that's got Chris Cornell on it with 8 tracks he was working on when he died. They didn't tell us when it's coming out, but they said it'll be next year sometime. And that it's been an emotional process.

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1: 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Perfect song for Friday, especially if you're feeling the stress of last week being a 4-day work week and this one being 5, but feeling like 10. You made it. Friday. Another work week.

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Well, this is closing time, and it's not just because it's Friday and we're closing up a work week here in the next few hours. We're actually wrapping up summertime. It is officially autumn on Tuesday, so this is the final weekend of summer. Officially, closing time.

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1: 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Appreciate the request.

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0: Time for people to win some free money because it is coming on fast. Monday, October 5th is the first day, just FYI. It's Big Rig. I know you already have wants and needs. I know you probably spend too much money maybe on concerts or something else. You, your kids, unexpected medical bills, whatever. And the last 3 months of the year, the last quarter, is the worst because we have all the holidays. You know, we have Halloween, we have Thanksgiving, we have Christmas, we have New Year's. You need the money? We got you. 9 a.m. through 5 p.m. starting Monday, October the 5th, right here.
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Sorry. 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Walton and Johnson are back on Monday morning. They've got all the laughs you need at 9, plus everything else to get your day started here on Rock 102.

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Rock 102, Memphis Classic Rock. Just about 2 weeks away, man. Metallica takes over and does the Sphere. It's going to be a hell of a show. Cannot wait to see video and coverage from that. That's for sure. It is

102, Memphis classic rock. It was this day, 1970. Not only that I was dropped on this planet, but Jimi Hendrix left this planet.

102. What the dumb of the day. Probably the most idiotic display of fatherhood ever. And not surprising that he comes to us from Florida, by any stretch of the imagination. If you didn't get to hear about Florida Swamp Dad, his two kids, and an off-road adventure, get ready for this one. Stones are first.